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PSCC just had somebody call in and said it looked like some of the rock cars in your train are dumping quite a bit of rock here. 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

Chase Fasher, AM 441, 23, over. Y'all back in Notch 8, over.

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Dispatch Jack, Avila. Dispatch Jack,

All right, 4,800 feet. 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Y'all coming out of the east or the west?

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End of transmission.

604, medium clear, Callahan, turnout, 1-1, 6973, northbound.

0: 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Detector out.
1: Alpha 621.4, traveling south, main, track number 1, out.

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1: Get a good reading for the M457-23, 6D-4720, get an approach median distance to Callahan, track number 1, south out.

3FJESO. 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

0: Appreciate y'all look good with a light. Appreciate y'all have a good one. Alright, y'all too.
1: Still working on weekends.
0: Say what?
1: Steve, you're working on a holiday weekend.
0: You ought to know they pulled some funny stuff to get me here. It wasn't my choice, I promise. Called me to go on duty after the bids roll over, and I was supposed to have late markup till 4 o'clock. They called me at 10:01. Said didn't show me no late markup in the system.
1: Thanks.

RNC, you doing a roll by picking up the Confederate Guard, over. I'm sorry, try one more time for me. Oh, okay, alright, and you said you're coming off of Lacey, correct, over? Alright, 2-1 to Case Duval, Lacey Side, and CM1 there at Crawford, got a 281 coming, over.

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0: 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End of transmission.
1: No defects on the 92. 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

0: 281, coming to Mike Crawford, need a permit.
1: All right, coming by Crawford. Permit down the main line.
0: Permit mainline, we thank you.

281, D, send a couple back to show you bottom clear of Crawford in 261 territory, Zexberto. Understand, I'm going to send you back to 7882 Fargo to Eddie, ED 7927, Eddie to Crawford.

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1: All righty, appreciate the info. 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
0: 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Dispatch out.
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sounds like turning your power there over. Trying to understand, GJ63 NS1650, you have permission to pass the stop door signal north leg of the Wyatt West Lake, and then the main between Duval and Norris. Proceed southbound, clearing up on the south leg of the Wyatt West Lake. They have not. Are you guys waiting to do that behind them? Over. Alright, talk to me when you see that 24A come by. They come on duty in about 10 minutes, and looks like the train's built, ready to go already. I won't know for sure until they get logged into PTC. Uh, 321 is currently stopped in emergency just north of Valdosta. I've got 323 is the first outbounder. They're at Eddy right now. They've got like 14 Westlakes on the bottom, so imagine with them being first, they'll probably have them stop. Alright, that 323 is going to meet 24A there at Crawford, so shouldn't be too long, but behind that 24A leaving, that 323 will be down there.

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Call this. 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I didn't think so.

It's called 41. 63, I say. 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

Roger, we'll take you to the green line in the north. 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

0: Good afternoon, Steve. Yes, Lynn Dispatch, over.
1: 4894,
0: 4894,
1: ready at
0: north. Coming off of Lacey, over.
1: Sorry.
0: Understand, signal indication, Duval, Lacey side, and going to see a 323 at Crawford. As soon as I get them by there and get it back, I'll get you a track 30 there, over. I shown you about 7,500 feet long tonight, is that correct, over?
1: That's 75.
0: All right, I understand. Appreciate it. Dispatch out.

Houston at dispatch, over. Give me a call back here in just a couple minutes when that 24A is coming by you. I can't put the block up right now because they're still pulling towards the light there at Duval. So give me just a couple minutes if you see them coming by you there at the north leg, tell me up and I'll get you the permission right behind them there. Oh, their lead engine number is in NS4894, over. All right, I appreciate it. Bye, Jeff.

Just giving you a heads up here, we're going to take you towards the brakeyard there, so just giving you a heads up.

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Hey, ask him if he's going to spot the four rack show in an 83. Okay.

0: GG63 on NNS 1650, you do have permission. Pass the stop, door signal, north leg of the Y, west leg, enter the main between Duval and Norris. Proceed southbound, clearing up on the south leg of the Y, and is off behind the northbound 24A, lead engine NS 4894, that's 4894, over.
1: X detector, milepost 619.5, track main 1, no defects, repeat, no defects, total axles 446. Detector out.
2: 0-41, no defects, drive down. Clear this, Callahan, southbound, from South Street, on number 1 main, 0-41, drop out.
0: Thank you.
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1: 144, see if you can try to give us a light here in Duval while we double out here.
0: I'll get you in here in just a minute here. I had to run this CO-41 down to Dinsmore crossing over, and I was having issues with the Callahan crossovers here. They weren't working, but he's about to come through the OS right now, and I got you stacked up.
1: Okay, 4,
0: guys, here we go.

0: CBS and the dispatch, over. Understand 63 left in the clear south leg of the white was, I appreciate it. Dispatch out. Alright, and that 323 is coming through Crawford now, so they'll be down there ready to make that set off here within 10, 15 minutes. Alright, you want me to go ahead and give you the permission behind them, over? Alright, GJ63 on the NS1650. Get permission past stop, door signal, north leg of the Wyatt, west leg, end of the main between Duval and North, behind a southbound 323, lead engine NS4518. That's 4518. Over.
1: CSX, equipment defect detector, milepost 628.5, track 1.
0: I got everything except that 323's lead engine. If you could repeat that for me, over. All right, that is correct. I appreciate it. Fantastic.

0: Dispatch 323, over. 323,
1: over.
0: 323, you showing your bottom clear of Crawford and 261 territory there, over.
1: Yeah, okay.
0: All right, understand. I'm going to send you back this track authority 8032. That's that proceed Eddie to Crawford there, over.
1: Yes,
0: A032, Eddie's close. All right, I appreciate it. Dispatch out. Here comes 24A, over.
2: All right. All right, there's my 30 hours, Mark.
1: Yeah,

0: 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Milepost 628.5. 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
1: 041, no defects. Good afternoon.

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0: Permanent Lacey. Stopping at West Lake, North Lake, cut a major that way.

behind 323 Westland.

That's a bad joke. 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

0: right there, 24A.
1: Number 1019. Last flood.
0: Yes, that has been removed. That's the track speed there, over. That's correct. Track speed from that flash flood there from 225 to, I think it was like the 217.

bit more. I'm going to go pick up 323 from Westlake. When they get here, they'll come through Charlotte at 6. It's open now, right?

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1: Yes, ma'am, I 14424, job Regal.
0: What you got
1: over? I'm getting dispatch bulletin 94254, over street, joiner on duty at 0055. We got two engines head in power, 4510 in the leader. Showing 56 low zero empties, 5,420 on the tonnage, 9,393 in the footage. Not a key train, no restrictions. PTC, TO's off the full calendar day. Inspections have been
0: done. All right, good deal. That sounds good to me. Y'all come on this way when you're ready. If y'all need something, just holler at me.
1: All right, we sure do appreciate it.
0: Problem, thanks, y'all. Here we go.
1: Have a good day.
0: Yeah, I'll take it.

estimate, dispatch, over. Understand, 63 locked and clear, Westlake. Appreciate it, dispatch, out. Dispatcher, GJ 42, over. Y'all looking to go north to Westlake behind us, 323, over. All right, coming off the main line, I assume, correct, over. All right, I got you stacked in at Duval off the main line behind us, 323. Tell me up when you get a light. I'll get you the permission to reverse, over.

is dispatch DG42O. Hi, DG42 on ENS 4057. You have permission to reverse in the block between Duval and Norris. And that was on the ENS 4057. Is that correct, sir? All right, I appreciate it. Dispatch out.

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Yes, friend too.

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Total axles 392. Detector out.

Absolutely, how close are you to that lateral? Alright, y'all, come on down. I got 53 coming through below now. Let's try to go ahead of them.

off there after the engine hits up in. Alright, I got it. So line 11, we had a car on the track earlier in the night. It's just been cleared. The EC1 number is a 99843. That's 99843 to Day Station 05-2426 to A613.6 from COPP323, Amtrak 357, Martone on the copy, circle line 11. Line 11 is do not speed, restricted speed. Minimum altitude A645.7, altitude A645.9 on the number one track. Due to car previously stuck on the track. So

0: 5.9, up number 1, O&E track, due to car previously stuck on the track, over.
1: You got it, good time, there, 0455, my initials are E, N, M, Echo, November, Mike.
0: General Russell, you got all that?
1: CSXJES, no.

I stepped on you on that last part. What was that last part? Let's see. What bulletin number you hold? Activated here on my end. I just pulled it on up here, 94355. Yeah, they look activated. I don't have any other issues that I see with it. What kind of errors they give me?

Okay, I got you. I don't know if it'll let you reset it or try to put it back in. I don't know if that's flagging off of y'all's side or off ours, but everything that I have for y'all shows that it's in there according to my...

0: 3FX detector, milepost 619.5, track main 2, no defects, repeat, no defects, total axles 180, detector out.
1: Bimby 3, no defects, clear 621, track 2.

36J, 138,

do that. I mean, on the PDCQ and the CQ and the star, y'all do have one person right there and on board and ready to go. All right, Lester, come with y'all. Y'all ease on this way. I got that local that's pulling off the Kingston sub to get out of a 50 degrees way. And give me a second here. I'll get you around and we'll head that way.

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I got Amtrak that's getting close to Beaver Street. 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You'll be looking for him. Thank you. Here we go.

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0: Hello.

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1: 321, dispatch 8154, Fargo to Crawford. We are in the clear, since 1-10,
0: understand, clear of Crawford, in 261 territory, sending you back 8154, Fargo to Crawford, over.
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0: 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Total axles 216. Detector out.
1: 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No defects.
2: 138.24. Fleet locomotive 794 clear. Rather 2 tracks. North.

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0: 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Total axle 104. End of transmission.
1: I-138.4, fleet up the matter 794, no defect, 628.5, 2-track, north, clear of Tijan Boulevard, 2-track.

0: 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Track main 2. No defects. Repeat. No defects. Total axles 104. Detector out.
1: I-138-24, fleet locomotive 794. No defect, 619.5. Two track. No one clear. Southeast two track.

dispatch 28JO. 28J Street, bottom clear, Crawford in 261 territory, that correct, though? Understand, I'm going to send you back 8162, Barbara to Crawford, over. Thank you, I'll do the same. Thank you.

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Copy that,

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Affirmative, Lacey, Edward, and Wesley. 63 Liberty, get them off of you.

GJ63, you have mission, calling at North Lake Hawaii, to the main behind that 321, to make that pickup, over. And that's 1020, 1020.

It'll come out of that forward line 35, TTAX. 753221, door track 1717. Coming out of 17 with line 20, TTTX 789057. Gonna put that up at 1919. What's your engine on the lake track?

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I said, y'all good. You say you got to shove back two cars. Yeah, you're good to shove back. You got like 2,900 feet. You just came through that track.

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End of transmission.

Well, they come out of 70 equals to 90, they don't come across with that motor equal to 5.

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0: FX detector, milepost 619.5, track main 1, no defects, repeat, no defects, total axles 372, detector out.
1: No defects on aisle 31, 233367, got a clear, this is Cigna, Callahan, southbound.

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2: CFX detector, milepost 619.5, track main 2, no defects, repeat, no defects, total axles 48, detector out.

23 on the 33, 67. Clear South Cali at 1 South.

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1: I know you, but...

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That's right. It's top stop 6 for your passport.

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Y 102 24.

Okay, that signal there was originally for the IO-31. So you're saying y'all are at the signal now, over? All right, and going to Bowden. Here we go, signal indication. Over. Dave, dispatch route.

98 interchange. All right, we'll go to Sawgrass for 29F. 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

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Y'all do that for me, South Line 330.

Dispatcher 330. 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Over. Copy that. Here we go. Full box line at 8413, and I'll pick you up at Eddie, taking the sign. Thank you.

isolated. Northbound, NORC 8. Step out or face it south or north? Facing north, all right, thanks. How much fuel is on that motor there? Zero.

Contact JE Dispatcher, employee JC Lynn. Is there any way you could do track 2 going to the Stanford sub so we can get rid of this restricted speed message? They got this train that was in emergency earlier on track 2 there at St. John's.

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0: Cleo, Dixon, Callahan, track one, southbound, out.
1: Milepost 619.5, track main 1, no defects, repeat, no defects, total axles 696. Detector out.
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1: A631.
0: You cut out, you said you are north of the A634.4, over.
1: That's right, we're at A630.8 right now.
0: What?
2: That's right, we're at A630.6. We are north of the 634.
0: All right, you got a track inspector putting on behind you, 634.4, following you north, over.
2: I understand, track inspector being put on behind us, following us up. Appreciate it.
0: Here we go, safe trip, JE.
3: 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You got a set off there in Jacksonville?
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0: I understand the owner of the one is going to fill up two. 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We have anything in the shop to pick up today, or?
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0: 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No defects. Total axle 1, 3, 2. End of transmission.
1: Yeah, look at the motor, 36-7, not bad.

0: Yeah, sorry about that. Sorry about that one pause, sir. Yeah, when you get some past that the Crawford detector, the 242 key, we're showing some Hot Wheels there, actual 144. It shows you a part of your set off in Jacksonville there. So how far are you guys from that? You guys are within 20 miles, correct?
1: Sorry, that is correct.
0: All right, sir. Yeah, axle 144. I guess if you went to our dispatchers and let them know what's going on, we'll have you guys inspected there in Jacksonville just in case the car does the interchange. Just figure out what the braking issue is, why the wheels are hot. So let's get dispatch on here so let them know what's going on, and we'll go from there. Yeah, that's correct. Axle 144, the X-Count does include your power, just so you know, and make sure that wheel heat would be on the engineer side as long as your lead unit is throttled forward.
1: Okay.

0: Please dispatch it.
1: Go ahead.
0: Hey, sir. Yeah, I was going to speak in, Mr. Supervisor. He said he spoke to the train master on the property there. They're going to contact ETX to inspect that car. So, crew, get the sheet on the inspection. So they'll have ETX inspect it there once you have set it up.
1: Copy that.
0: All right, excellent. Thanks a lot there, dispatcher, and 29. Not to get you have a safe trip out there, guys. Place it up.

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1: Oh, 32.

They're coming in 19, I'm going to say we're just following with that block for 16, go 16, 18, you know, full 19 at this spot. You cut cars coming off of 19 going to 4? Yes, 28, 17, but I got to go staying in 19, it's 12:50 going over to 4.

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Say go on vacation. Over. 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

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I got 795 falling out. 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

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Signal coming to you guys. I have a activation figure up here. He's coming at Callahan's around 40 turn. I'll let there. 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

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Thank you. 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

0: Dispatch stack in behind them. It should be clear in about 15 minutes. 15 minutes, it should clear you.
1: Strike.
0: Unit is blocked there between Duval North. Permission on the reverse. Be tracked, Duval North, and it's 4842, over.

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You want to roll over with me at 14. 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
1: 7045 8, 7045 8, 5.426, SB 645.2, IO 26.24 with CSXC99, B more on the copy, circle line 68, activation failure. Account automatic red crossing warning device malfunction at US 90 road crossing at SM 0.2, all tracks flagging over.

say, sir. 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

off of MUR, spin the Honeyway Y, come back into Freightley. Is that what you're telling me? Signal coming to you.

Yes, Sioux Falls South Lake One calling. Tango, you're going to go to 7, Macon's going to go to 11. So I job one, tying that stuff down at track 4 right now, this is going to the top here. Job 5, you can talk to job 2, talk to them about following down.

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1: All right, Joe, that's North End.

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I'm traveling north, number 3 out.

0: Jay Special X. That's right, in and out, calling you probably by the time you get there. I'm just timing the signal down now. I had 25 line all the way in. You never told me y'all was ready to go. Alright, buddy, you'll be going in the east.
1: Alright, appreciate it, sir.
0: Thank you. Jay, that's

0: 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Northbound out.
1: All right, last 24, number 3 track. 452, 23.

Tucson 20, contact. On that track 16 list, move your cut line down one more, then added another one. You're coming off that CTAX 355-194.

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We'll be worried that whenever he calls me back.

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Three zero two. Yes, sir.

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No. Defects. 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Axles. 5. 9. 8. Detector. Out.

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A621, 216. Traveling north on number one out. Clear indication.

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0: 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Look, it looks like a signal drop down here. Duval, over.
1: CFX detector, milepost 619.5, track main 1, no defects, repeat, no defects, total axles 626. Detector out.

Edson, so, yeah, track line's gone. I just talked to the car master. He said he doesn't have anybody on the main line there, so, just come out there, keep a good eye on that signal, Duval, but, signal change there, Duval, over.

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0: said he is one on there, Dylan. 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
1: Okay, 97 North, track 2, clear, Ratliff.
0: You said it was one on there, on that cut? Yeah, we can use it. 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
0: 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Organic detection. We got a clear 6.7. Okay, all right. Meet me at the graveyard there then, Dylan. Gearbone, lease 3. Here we go.

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7-0-5-6-4, 7-0-5-6-4, 7-0-5-6-4, 7-0-5-6-4, 7-0-5-6-4, 7-0-5-6-4, 7-0-5-6-4, 7-0-5-6-4, 7-0-5-6-4, 7-0-5-6-4, 7-0-5-6-4, 7-0-5-6-4, 7-0-5-6-4, 7-0-5-6-4, 7-0-5-6-4, 7-0-5-6-4, 7-0-5-6-4, 7-0-5-6-4, 7-0-5-6-4, 7-0-5-6-4, 7-0-5-6-4, 7-0-5-6-4, 7-0-5-6-4, 7-0-5-6-4, 7-0-5-6-4, 7-0-5-6-4, 7-0-5-6-4, 7-0-5-6-4, 7-0-5-6-4, 7-0-5-6-4, 7-0-5-6-4, 7-0-5-6-4, 7-0-5-6-4, 7-0-5-6-4, 7-0-

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0: 4. Oh, yeah, you can have that light.
1: Thanks, sir. Chase, Special J.

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1: 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Approach medium, A627, track 1, northbound, no defect, good out and count out.

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795-18. I'm on Creepy Auto. Yes, sir. Hey, we got a signal in the West Jack. Over. Correct, over. One is our train. The ref told us you got that brake slip information for us, Bill. All right. We got the bus on the here put in to give me a ride and a light or whatever we might need out here.

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Crawford on 3, 7017, no doubt.

0: 45, Elvis is going to be on here at 15, so we've got 15, 25, and 4,600,000 views. 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6,000, 6,000, 6,000, 6,000, 6,000, 6,000, 6,000, 6,000, 6,000, 6,000, 6,000, 6,000, 6,000, 6,000, 6,000, 6,000, 6,000, 6,000, 6,000, 6,000, 6,000, 6,000, 6,000, 6,000, 6,000, 6,000, 6,000, 6,000, 6,000, 6,000, 6,000, 6,000, 6,000, 6,000, 6,000, 6,000, 6,000, 6,000, 6,000, 6,000, 6,000, 6,000, 6,000, 6,000, 6,000, 6,000, 6,000, 6,000, 6,000, 6,000, 6,000, 6,000, 6,000, 6,000, 6,000,
1: Well, it says y'all was going the whole way that night, Edwards.
0: We can help it though.
1: They told me they told y'all to pack bags.
0: Bags.
1: All right, here we go. Need to pull in here and pick up, Philippi. I got you. Y'all have a good trip. Signal indication, buddy. Y'all have a good trip.
0: All right, thank you. Same indication. I'll wait by now.

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1: I'm gonna need you guys to shove in 8 and clear in 8. I gotta bring this, I'm gonna have to shove this 26C all the way back to so Joe can fuel him on his lead up there. So if you get a line back in toward that number 9, I appreciate it. Once you guys shove in 8.

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0: Call 26 C over. 26 C, we may have to shove you back in the yard far enough where Joe can feel you on the lead up here. Just stand by, we'll let you know and we'll get you lined up. Yeah, I'll call until I get you off on 36.
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on 26C, over. All right, I got Joe, the fuel guy, is calling, see if he can come up there and fuel you up, up there where you guys are at. So just sit tight, and I'll see what I can do to get you guys stand up at 6 o'clock.

I'm going to come out the west switch. 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

I understand plant power, plant fuel. Y'all got your train now. 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Over. 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Thank you. Chase Bass, guys out. Chase Fetcher James, that's it, over.

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0: High track, main, one, no defect, repeat, no defect, total axles, 3, 4, 0, detector out.
1: 4324, no defect, south end. Alright, make your way down there, time comes, I'll get that permit up on the 26E, over.

0: 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Call 4-6-6. How you doing? Alright, you see the fuel man there?
1: Five, you can continue doubling that in. These tails are fueling up there.

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0: I was looking for 795, buddy. I think, sir, you'll be going in at race barn for 441, and we'll be rolling again. Thank you, sir. Chase Smash Chase out. 795, 24 over.
1: 705,
0: 795, how much work we got up here, folks?
1: I got two loads in the drop box. I got one easy to pick up.
0: You see a following bid to do that and make it to work, make it home in time?
1: Well, I've seen it to work most of the past 2 weeks, and I haven't been able to do it. And if I don't work it today, these two coils are just a lot better than Jacksonville for about the fourth or fifth time.
0: Let's give it a shot. We'll make our best effort at it. We'll work closer.
1: I understand. Work closer.
0: You going to drop some at that signal there, and you going to hit the pull up by Birch. Is that right on number two?
1: That's right. On the number two track, I've been working that. I've been stopping at that little utility crossing. We got it right here.
0: All right, guys. I got you blocked off for you to work. Only thing coming your way, I think, anytime soon is going to be, no worries. Nothing's going to be coming your way anytime soon. Amtrak, still up there by Placa.
2: No defects.
0: Thank you. Chase, best Jackson.

doing 15 minutes or... 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Oh, what's up?

Okay, just keep poking along that way, and we will try to figure something out. Well, keep it in the White House. We can take it back. Alright, let me get on, let's see what they figure out. I said, let me get on, let's see what they figure out. She only got one good engine and it's struggling. No, I ain't pulling nothing down on you. Just bring it down to a stop. I'll leave the signals up. Bring it down up there to Yellow Water, East Baltimore. All right, thank you.

8 Spasher to B795 18 over. I got him working on it on my end. When you get it stopped up there, call mechanical for me. I'm going to hold him at White House for right now, man, because Baldwin didn't know what he was going to do anyway. He's going to go in the yard to double up. They didn't have a plan yet. Stop whatever's best. We'll figure it out. Yeah. J, Spencer J.

Yeah. Yeah, that's what they said. When I called, they said your train wasn't on the main line. But the yardmaster wasn't ready for you to come in yet. He didn't have a plan. He said just bring you to the border and we'll figure it out from there. I pulled your light back at White House at the south end. So let them figure out what they're going to do. I might run you right up beside them. No, he's going to be at number two at Yellow Water. He's going to be on number two. I was going to run you up number one to cut away. But, I don't know what they're going to do about getting an engine yet. I don't know what the plan is. Let's let it all pan out here. We'll figure it out. Yeah, I guess that's fine, man. You'll be on a crossing, you'll be on a Fuller's crossing to get to the White House, right? Yeah, just hang right there, we'll figure something out. Thank you.

Dispatch Jacksonville, B-795, 18 over. Hey, buddy, I'm going to pull that light down at Yellowwater, East Baldwin, and light you the car Chevy light down one. You can take it up here to the Wildwood Main on number one and park and talk to the mechanical people. Wherever's a good spot on that Wildwood One Main, that way if you got to cut away, get in the yard and do something, you can, over. Yeah, it's also clear Clark Street. That's okay if you pull that each ball and single down. Each ball, one okay to pull it down. I got to cross you over. I got you on two. I want you on one, over. All right, so I can pull the number, the signal down on number two at East Baldwin, correct? Thank you.

dispatcher, EO 1523 over. Y'all keep rolling. I'm going to cross him over at Yellow Water, run him up to Wildwood Main on number 1 parking lot there, over.

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0: Chris on 2016. All right, my apologies for the inconvenience. We'll do better next time.
1: All right, he says, appreciate it, Matt. 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
0: I make sure my guys know how to re-engine them and shit.
1: For sure.

I permission to make a reverse move, looking for your signal back to your train. 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Thank you, Chase. Back, Chase. Out.

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I got Amtrak coming through Dinsmore. 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
1: 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I 143.24, over.

Right, coming out of the east, headed to Moncrief, 8 shot, over. Thanks, sir. Stay east, Pastor Jack, Bill Mountain.

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